just watching the fire glow. You looked as if you were dreaming and thinking maybe it's time.

You looked as if you were dreaming, and thinking maybe it's time.

While the days we were together, to all the time we were apart, of each other's lives.

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Nothing hurts the way it used to. Nothing's right or wrong. Nothing falls apart the way we used to. Nothing feels the same.

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You looked as if you were dreaming, and thinking maybe it's time.

Nothing's gonna feel the same. 'Cause nothing works like you, nothing hurts the same.

Nothing's gonna feel the same. 'Cause nothing works like you. Nothing hurts the way it used to. Nothing's right or wrong. Nothing falls apart the way we used to. Nothing feels the same.

While the days we were together, to all the time we were apart, of each other's lives.

While the days we were together, to all the time we were apart, of each other's lives.

consumed. Walking parallels, heart to heart. To all the days we were together.

You looked as if you were dreaming, and thinking maybe it's time.

0: Chin.
1: The fire glow. You looked as if you were dreaming and thinking maybe it's time.